building a gallows outside my cell. I've got 25 minutes to go, and the whole town's waiting just to hear me yell. I got 24 minutes to go.

was my friend. But he came to me, said, I ain't got no place to go. I said, take it easy, man, 'cause you can come home to my house. I'll get you a pillow.

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1: Country Mobility Trends are your first choice when it comes to mobility equipment in the Bega Valley. Having been established for over 15 years, we know what equipment is going to benefit your living independence. 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Country Mobility Trends. 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
2: They're racing. First away is Pain in the Neck, followed by What a Bore. Then comes Who Cares What the Quinella Pays. A length further back to There Goes the Rent Money.
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goodness gracious, great balls of fire. I let it love what I thought it was money. 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I've changed my mind. 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
1: That's you.
0: And Roddy Lee.
1: That's me.
0: And the Pophead's Hour of Power. Today's back-to-back tracks, shoe business.
1: And this is the Beatles.

45 RPM with one of several songs for Little River Band that was huge overseas but didn't make a blip on the charts here. On the other hand, in the US, this was relegated to the B-side of Lonesome Loser, but it became a top 20 track here.

0: 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Yeah. 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
0: Now let's get real low one time now. 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

0: let me just say, because at the outset, the reason I say this, my understanding is, and I don't have the official advice before me, we have further announcements to make. And can I also say, just so that we're aware of this, and what I've said in the past, very plainly is...
1: Now the government's spending money on bettering education, but there's a school that needs attention in the capital of our nation. There's a cost-cutting measure that'd save us bloody heaps.

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They're open Monday to Saturday, and Spiral Galleries support Community Radio 93.7 Edge FM.

But you don't seem to worry none, you're sitting over on your bunk, happily wagging your tail. I suppose I should be mad at you for costing me dough, but you're just a dumb old dog, you did.